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0: 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That's 25 pairs of tickets to be given away in those 2 hours only. So be at Uncharted, 48 Route 36, Eatontown, New Jersey. Sunday, July 26th, 11:30 a.m. to 1:30 p.m.
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1: 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A flyaway for two to see the 2026 Country Music Awards at the Bridgestone Arena in Nashville on November 18th. $100 in New Jersey Lottery scratch-offs. 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And we could be stopping by your workplace with a delicious gift box from Chocolate Carousel and Wall for you and your coworkers. 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
0: 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That's 25 pairs of tickets to be given away in those 2 hours only. So be at Uncharted, 48 Route 36, Eatontown, New Jersey. 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
3: Good morning, everybody. Hey!
4: Good morning, everybody!
3: We're calling next, Dina and Tom. It is Monday, yeah. July 20th. It is 6:02. Here's your Nelson. Taylor Fresh Foods is recalling all iceberg lettuce.
4: Oh.
3: From Central Mexico, sold in the United States after more than 1,600 people became sick in a nationwide psoriasis outbreak.
4: That's right. Diarrhea lettuce.
3: The FDA said the shredded lettuce was distributed in 27 states between June 29th and July 16th. The CDC linked some illnesses to lettuce served at Taco Bell locations in five states.
4: That's right. Diarrhea lettuce.
3: Would you know that my husband brought home Taco Bell yesterday? And he's like, oh, I got you a taco. I'm like, what's on it? There was lettuce on it.
4: Yeah, yeah.
3: And he ate tacos, too. And I said, what are you doing?
4: I know last night someone DoorDashed about $40 worth of Taco Bell.
3: Uh-oh.
4: To the house. I don't know. I'm like, I don't think it was our house. I think it was my buddy. My son was sleeping over his buddy's house. I think they.
3: Oh, okay.
4: Splurged in some Bell. Someone's, but I'm like, you guys want the diarrhea lettuce?
3: Someone's getting diarrhea.
4: Oh, you guys want the raw? Mm-hmm. All right. Okay. Look, I'm not turning my back on the Bell. The Bell's the best.
3: Well, Jay's like, I don't think they'd be selling it if it was a problem. I'm like, they're like being investigated. Just they're distributors. It's not Taco Bell. It's the people who provide the lettuce, you know. I'm like, just be careful with that. I made Brielle take off all the lettuce.
4: Yeah.
3: And then he's like, you don't want it. Brielle can have it. And Brielle's like, I'll eat it. I'm like, take the lettuce off. So she took off the lettuce.
4: It's funny because I feel like it's almost like Jay doesn't even know you.
3: Why?
4: He had to have known how I was going to go down.
3: No, he didn't know. He didn't hear about the Taco Bell stuff.
4: Oh, so he didn't hear about diarrhea lettuce.
3: He didn't know about No, he knows like there was like a parasite going around in lettuce, but he didn't know about the Taco Bell part of it.
4: Okay. So, yeah, there was no way. Even with regular lettuce, he knows you're so paranoid.
3: Although I did get lettuce from the grocery store, but I get it in the organic box. I don't get the bagged, and I don't get the the iceberg.
4: No.
3: So. I have it there just in case. I'm like, should I have bought this? I don't know.
4: No lettuce to all clear. All clear. All right. Lettuce.
3: Today's holiday is International Chess Day.
4: Oh.
3: National Fortune Cookie Day.
4: Mm.
3: Lollipop Day. National Moon Day.
4: Nina, moon me.
3: Ugly Truck Contest Day. That's inappropriate, Tom.
4: Okay. What's inappropriate?
3: Mooning.
4: The Ugly Truck Contest? It is inappropriate.
3: Space Exploration Day.
4: Oh.
3: And World Jump Day.
4: Jump! Go ahead and... jump. Dun, dun, dun, dun, dun, dun.
3: Jump. The Mac Dad will make you.
4: Nope.
3: The Daddy Mac will make you.
4: I read a story that I was going to put in, but I didn't. It was like skydivers, like 31,000 people skydive at the same time or something ridiculous like that.
3: Oh.
4: I'm like, ew.
3: Yeah.
4: Like they break the Guinness Book of World Record.
3: They do something like that.
4: I'm like, ugh. Like, what are you jumping out of planes for?
3: They bang into each other.
4: Not even that. Like,
3: boom.
4: So many people want to jump out of planes. Not me. Not interested at all. Like, I'll jump out of a plane if it's going down. Like, why would I jump out of a perfectly good plane?

0: people loved skydiving, Tom.
1: I know. That's what I'm saying. I don't understand it.
0: Me neither. My husband did it twice when he was younger.
1: Yeah. Drink it's so good. I'm like, free falling to your death? Do a parachute stops you? I'm a pass.
0: Yeah, I'm a pass.
1: I'm going to pass. Hey, what's challenge gravity? Nah, I'm good. Like I said, plane going down, I'll gladly jump out. I'll be the first to jump out. Perfectly good plane? I'm like, nah, I'm good. You guys can do it. See you later.
0: Yeah, I'm not into that either.
1: Watch my face all... What are we doing?
0: No way. Pretty funny to watch.
1: Yeah, no. Not good.
0: Well, it is now 6:06. How was your weekend?
1: Weekend was good, Nina. How was yours?
0: It was uneventful. Good.
1: Oh, really?
0: Yeah, well, under doctor's orders, I'm supposed to be resting.
1: Oh, icing, that's right.
0: Elevating.
1: Yeah, I saw your brother. I saw your brother over at Badass Coffee of Hawaii in Wall Township. By the way, grand opening, it was amazing.
0: I heard about it.
1: Nina, the coffee's amazing. The owner's amazing. I had Jenny's Pistachio Kick.
0: Yum.
1: Frozen coffee. Saturday and Sunday. Going back there Sunday, I guess.
0: Ooh, if he wants to stop by the morning show and drop off some coffee for me, I'd be happy to.
1: Oh, man, it was delicious.
0: To try it.
1: I got some iced coffee. The ice cubes were actually coffee.
0: Ooh, yeah, I've seen that.
1: Yeah, it's like so you don't get watered down. Mm-hmm. I mean, Nina, the place is legit. I love it.
0: Badass Coffee and Wall.
1: And Wall, yeah. Badass Coffee of Hawaii. It's in Wall Township. It's right near, where is it? Crunch. I always want to say, like, Wow or Jersey Strong. Yeah. It's called Crunch now.
0: Yeah, it's called
1: Crunch. So, yeah, it's right over there. Oh, man. Good coffee. I saw your brother there, which, by the way, put it on Instagram.
0: Saw that.
1: 189 likes? People love Gavina. Nina, I looked. That picture got as many likes as your birthday picture.
0: Okay.
1: Gavino's a huge celebrity.
0: It's because he's related to me.
1: The best of Soliano.
0: They're liking it because he's my brother.
1: I mean, 13 comments?
0: My brother.
1: I don't know.
0: Oh, that's Nina's brother, not like, oh.
1: Nina, I know. I wrote it down. But
0: exactly.
1: People were pretty excited about Gavino.
0: Not as excited as you.
1: Yeah, he's the best. He's the best Soliano by far. But he said, you're really milking this.
0: Yeah, okay.
1: He was like, yeah, she's really milking it.
0: He hates to see my crutches, but I honestly hate them too. But the doctor said I have to stay on them. So
1: he's like, she's really milking it. I'm going to go work out.
0: That's what brothers do. He just antagonizes.
1: Of course. I mean, that's why he's the best, Luciano.
0: That's why he's the best. Okay.
1: Yeah. I mean, your sister's second, but I mean, like, you know, what?
0: Clearly, I'm the best.
1: You're not a Siciliano anymore.
0: I will always be a Siciliano. My sister is married, too.
1: Oh, that's right. Well, then, Gavino is the best. You're the only one and the best one. We got the only one, or Sant, too. So Sant's number two. Hey, Sant, moved up, buddy.
0: Oh, God. Well, I actually was out and about Friday, though. I had an event for Coors Light.
1: Oh, how'd that go?
0: It was really good. It was hot, but we had a lot of people come and play Plinko.
1: Yes.
0: We gave away the Cooper Cooler Rapid Beverage Chiller.
1: Yes, that's a tough one.
0: At McDonough's Pub and Grotto in Keyport.
1: Awesome.
0: Nice place. Nice outside. I mean, yeah.
1: All the Coors Light events have been great. We have the grand finale on Thursday.
0: Yeah, on the 23rd, yep.
1: Nina and I will both be there.
0: Yeah.
1: Oh, what a special treat.
0: Yeah, guys, you get to see us both.
1: That's right. Arguing. It's going to be sick.
0: Yeah, we'll be arguing for sure.
1: 100%. I got to walk her around. She's like, I'm on crutches, Tom.
0: Yeah.
1: Like, I'm like, come on.
0: I'll be like, Tom, get out of there.
1: I'm like, come on.
0: Start walking around.
1: Ah! It's going to be fun. So you can see us Thursday. I was going to see the Odyssey this weekend, but I didn't get a chance to.
0: Oh, man, I wanted to see that.
1: Apparently made like $240 million opening weekend. It's pretty legit. But I wanted to see it. Didn't see it.
0: I thought it was on TV, but it was just the making of. I got goosed. I was like, oh, the Odyssey, Jay. And he's like, no, it's the making of. I was like, dang it. I thought it was like on demand. Like I could just watch it, but no.
1: Do you think when that happened, like you're like, Jay, oh my God, the Odyssey, it's on TV. And he's like, no, that's just the making. And he walked away slowly going, she's so stupid. I can't believe it.
0: No.
1: No?
0: Okay. But he wants to see the Odyssey too. I love Odysseus. I like that story.
1: I went to a graduation party on Saturday. That's why I didn't see the movie. It was pouring so hard, Nina.
0: Oh my God, that was a crazy storm, right?
1: We were under a tent, which was a legit tent. The tent was sick. It was a great graduation party. Very fun.
0: So it was like one of those big white tents.
1: Like it was like a wedding style tent.
0: Oh, okay.
1: But like, you know, it's thunder and lightning, whatever. And I'm
0: it was so bad.
1: And I go, at one point, I go, thank goodness we're under this tent. And then I looked up and I was like, this is all metal.
0: Yep.
1: I was like, are we going to die?

0: It was pretty crazy. The lightning, it felt like it was right over us at one point.
1: Like, we gonna, like, oh my God.
0: It was so loud.
1: Oh my God, is this thing grounded? I think we're in trouble. There's nowhere to go. I think we're in trouble.
0: Oh my God.
1: I was like, this is where I die.
0: This is it. A graduation party.
1: I'm like, Nina's news on Monday is going to be like, a graduation party dies. Tom's part of it. All educated.
0: Oh, man.
1: You've been so sad.
0: I would kill you again. I'd kill you all over again.
1: Dig me up and kill me?
0: Ugh.
1: All right. Well, look, who's going to first taxer? It's Monday morning. And Debbie Eatontown, you're the first taxer. Followed by Petey Staten Island, Wayne and Tara. We got Mary Olbridge, Todd, the trash truck guy, Karen from Seaside Heights. We got Andy Oliver's Local 1, Reenie, Neptune City, Randy, Local 877. And then 5 long minutes after that is Matt from Tom's River.
0: All right, Johnny, the Billboard Boat Guy, Lori, Tom's 4, Mike 282, Sabine, Paul, Al, OG Bib. 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
0: Brian the Bather, and Art from Hazlitt. Good morning, everybody.
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0: Hey. 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We got a pair of tickets coming up a little later for Color 106, so keep listening for that. And as always, more of Jersey's best country. Luke Combs kicks us off with his latest Be By You on Thunder 106. Good morning, folks.

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0: 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That's 25 pairs of tickets to be given away in those 2 hours only. So be at Uncharted, 48 Route 36, Eatontown, New Jersey. 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
4: 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I love the atmosphere. I just love what they stand for. All right. Frank is amazing. He runs the school. He's always so upbeat. He's always just looking to make your experience better. Then there's his right-hand woman, Christine, who knows everything there is to know in admissions. You have a question, you go to Christine. She will help you out. I just love the look of the school, by the way. It's such a

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0: All right, guys. So far, so good on the roads. Right now, I got no incidents, accidents, or major delays on the parkway or the turnpike. 9 and 18 look good. 88 and 70 are clear, and 33 through 37, so far, so good. We're in good shape. Let's check weather while we're at it. Sunny today, high 79. Tonight, some clouds, low 70. Tomorrow, chance of showers, likely. Cloudy, high around 81. Right now, well, we don't have a temperature because, for some reason, still, the National Weather Service just says NA, so we'll go to AccuWeather. It's 62, and the sun's trying to poke out on Jersey's Best Country, Thunder 106.
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1: Good morning, folks. Pork Roll and Eggs with Nina and Tom. It is 6:39. Here are three things you need to know.
2: You need to know it.
1: A raccoon with a distinctive spherical shape has captured hearts across the internet after a Seattle woman spotted him in the city's Ballard neighborhood.
2: Nina, it's Jimothy.
1: I saw this, and it doesn't look like a raccoon to me.
2: It's all over the internet. It looks like a monster.
1: Keanu Hall filmed the round, short-necked animal emerging from beneath a car and posted the footage to Instagram, naming him Jimothy.
2: Jimothy.
1: She says, I got very confused at what I saw. I've never seen any other animal like it. It quickly ran viral, with residents embracing Jimothy as a local celebrity.
2: Jimothy's gross. And my wife was showing me Jimothy all weekend long, and I'm like, get Jimothy away from me. I don't want to see this crypt up
1: It's like a hunchback, weird.
2: And then, apparently, they found Jimothy's baby, and that baby's all jacked up, too. Oh. I'm like, Jimothy's he's a mutant.
1: Jimothy's a monster.
2: I don't want to see your mutant raccoon. She's like, oh, my gosh. She's like, I wish I would catch it and keep it here. I'm like, you wouldn't keep a mutant raccoon here. Number one, no raccoons. Number two, Jimothy's a monster.
1: It's weird, guys. Look it up.
2: Jimothy. I don't want to see Jimothy.
1: It's weird. It's odd.
2: Jimothy. Tal first goes, like, Tom, do you want to see Jimothy? I go, what are you talking about? She goes, Jimothy. She's like, you want to see him? I'm like, her name is Jimothy.
1: Right.
2: You mean Timothy? She's like, no, Jimothy.
1: Jimothy.
2: And I'm like, I don't want to see some baby with some weird name. And she's like, it's not a baby.

0: it's a raccoon and it shows me. It's like, ah! Ah!
1: Exactly, Tom.
0: Then she started sending me memes. I'm like,
1: I kept on zooming in because I'm like, that's not a raccoon. It looks like a
0: crimped up back.
1: Yeah, it's like very hunchback. And it's like,
0: Jimmy, this is gross.
1: Somebody wrote something on there like it looks like a something. I forget what they called it.
0: Question mark?
1: No, they had
0: that's what it looks like with that back of his.
1: Yeah, it's weird.
0: It has like all jacked up on his legs.
1: It looks kind of like a Tasmanian devil.
0: Yeah, oh, I hated it.
1: We can post a picture of Jimothy and we'll see.
0: Yeah, I'll try to find. I mean, I'll just ask my wife. She has all kinds of pictures of Jimothy because she's obsessed.
1: Yeah.
0: I'm like, what?
1: A man in Kansas City had to be rescued after he got stuck inside a portable toilet.
0: Yeah, this is.
1: He later said he was searching for a bottle of Mountain Dew that he'd accidentally dropped inside.
0: Buddy?
1: Why would you look for that?
0: I know you want to do the dew, but there's no reason to play in the dew to get your dew. Yeah, there's a lot of dew.
1: A lot of dew.
0: Like, I don't know if there's any, like, I haven't seen a picture of this guy. But he must have a mullet. Like, this guy has to be...
1: trash?
0: Like, complete, like, trash. Like, just cut off capris and, like, Crocs and a lightning bolt earring and a mullet that's probably dyed blonde on the top. Gas station glasses just going in for his due into the porta potty.
1: Why would you do that?
0: He's definitely overweight.
1: But here's the question. He got stuck inside, so he went like full body into the hole where the poop and stuff is. I don't know. Tom, I can't.
0: I'm like,
1: I can't talk about
0: it. My child could fall into that thing, and I'm like, well, he's dead. I'm not going in there. I'm like, you can't make it out. I'm like, give me your hand. I'm like, I can't. I'm like, well, like a Mountain Dew falls in there. I'm like, you're going for it?
1: Oh my God.
0: Dude, you're gritty.
1: And finally, American football remains the nation's top sport by a wide margin.
0: Oh, yeah, it's not even close.
1: Surveying 1,099 U.S. adults, researchers asked participants to choose between five major sports in head-to-head matchups.
0: Okay.
1: Football topped every pairing.
0: Of course, it's not even close.
1: Then they prefer it over basketball, baseball, soccer, and ice hockey.
0: Yeah, I mean, of course. guys, football is our national pastime now.
1: Basketball narrowly edged baseball over 52% versus 48%, while soccer beat hockey 54% to 46%.
0: Yeah, I actually read that soccer actually overtook baseball,
1: it did seem like a lot of people were into the World Cup this summer.
0: Wild.
1: I guess because the U.S. was in it for a while.
0: Especially in, youth sports is like, soccer's always on top.
1: Yeah.
0: But that was interesting. Actually, youth sports, it was always baseball, then soccer. Now it's soccer over baseball and youth sports, which is wild because we still can't get a good World Cup team. That's fine. It's fine. We have 4 more years to figure that out. I mean, for anyone who thinks that football is dead, is crazy. Like, you don't have eyes.
1: Yeah. No, but I don't think anybody thinks football is dead.
0: I know. It's such a weird, like, let's do a survey. See how football matches up against the other teams.
1: Well, for the longest time, baseball is America's pastime, right? So now it's football.
0: It's definitely football. It's hard to argue it.
1: It is. It's hard.
0: I mean, we get so excited. It's training camp next week. People are like, whoa! Yeah,
1: people love watching football.
0: I'm like, it's training camp. I'm watching quarterbacks on Netflix. I'm like, what am I doing?
1: I enjoy football, too. I do.
0: I mean, I love baseball, don't get me wrong. But also, I'm a fan of the New York trash butt Yankees. So, I mean, like, it's hard for me. And if you're a Met fan, oh, my God. You can't wait for football. But unfortunately, there's the Jets and the Giants here. And the Giants have high hopes, but the Jets are still garbage. So, hey. There it is.
1: There it is, guys.
0: There it is. We learned some things.
1: Three things. You learned three things.
0: Three of them.
1: Jersey's Best Country, Thunder 106.
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8: All right, it's pretty quiet on the roads right now. Garden State Parkway, there's no incidents, accidents, or major delays. Same for the Turnpike. 9 and 18 look good. 33 through 37 running smooth. No trouble on 88 or 70. If you guys see something that I don't, please feel free to let me know. 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Don't text and drive.
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8: Today, sunny, high near 79. Tonight, clouds, low 70. Tomorrow, slight chance of showers. Mostly cloudy skies, high around 81. Currently, it is 61 and sunny on Thunder 106.
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7: All right, guys, nothing new on the roads as of right now. We're pretty clear. Parkway, Turnpike, 9, 18, 33 through 37 look good. 88 and 70. No major delays.
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1: Corinne Jewelers.
2: Good morning, folks. Pork and eggs, Nina and Tom. It is 7:07. Here is your Niels.
3: It is.
2: Taylor Fresh Foods is recalling all iceberg lettuce from Central Mexico sold in the United States after more than 1,600 people became sick in a nationwide psychosomiasis outbreak.
3: That's right. Diarrhea lettuce.
2: The FDA said the shredded lettuce was distributed in 27 states between June 29th and July 16th. The CDC linked some illnesses to lettuce served at Taco Bell locations in five states.
3: But I'm never giving up on the Bell, ever. I love it.
2: Just say no lettuce. Listen, you can't go wrong with the bean burrito.
3: Yeah, that's true.
2: Bean burrito has always been there for me.
3: But you're still getting the same effects of diarrhea.
2: You're not going to get diarrhea from it, but you may have some gas.
3: Woo!
2: Today's holidays, International Chess Day.
3: Oh.
2: National Fortune Cookie Day. Lollipop Day. Moon Day.
3: Moon, Nina.
2: Ugly Truck Contest Day. Space Exploration Day. And World Jump Day.
3: Jump.
2: I have a question. Do you like Tootsie Pops or Blow Pops better?
3: Blow Pops.
2: Really?
3: Yeah.
2: I go for Tootsie Pops all the way.
3: Because you like Tootsie Rolls, because you're like a 90-year-old lady.
2: I do, but my issue with, I guess it kind of happens with both Blow Pops and Tootsie Pops. Once you get to the middle, you just want to chew it and swallow right away.
3: Like, of course.
2: You can't, that gum is the slimiest gum ever inside a Blow Pop.
3: That gum's so good. Are you kidding?
2: It's a slimy gum that all you do is swallow it.
3: The Blow Pop's the best.
2: It.
3: The Blow Pop is superior over the Tootsie Pop. The Tootsie Pop's good, don't get me wrong. But you get more lollipop out of the Blow Pop, and you get an awesome piece of candy.
2: See, I disagree. You don't get more lollipop. The Tootsie Pop is thick.
3: Yeah, but it's round. Like, have you ever seen how thick? You forget how long and thick and girthy the Blow Pop is.
2: I love saying girth.
3: There's a lot of girth to it. I mean,
2: they're both pretty fat and thick when it comes to Tootsie Pops or Blow Pops.
3: One's a little longer.
2: One's longer, and that's the Blow Pop.
3: Yeah.
2: Yes, that's
3: true. Is it longer and thicker? Or maybe the same girth. It's probably the same girth. Because remember, it's just a round ball is the Tootsie Pop. Looks like a planet, like Saturn.
2: When you put them next to each other, they're funny looking.
3: Yeah.
2: Just an interesting little thing I was thinking of.
3: I mean,
2: maybe we'll do a pork poll later.
3: I mean, how do you not?
2: Tootsie Pop or Blow Pop?
3: Blow Pop all day. I mean,
2: that's for you.
3: I mean, I'm pretty much the majority.
2: You're not the majority. Mm. You're absolutely not the majority.
4: Mm.
2: In most things.
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3: It's now time for your Sports Scoop. It's Tom Spork, roll the boy with his friend, Crippled Nina. Doing lady sports. And we're starting off with Nina right now. WNBA basketball go.
2: Yesterday, the Phoenix Mercury beat the Connecticut Suns 72-63.
3: Wow.
2: We also had the Dream beating the Sky 93-91.
3: Oh, the Dream.
2: And the Wings beat the Sparks 90-82.
3: You see that Caitlin Clark scored 45 a couple days ago? Was that Friday?
2: Oof.
3: So now you know next time she plays, she's getting punched in the throat.
2: Oh, yeah. Well, we got four games today. Two at 8 and two at 10 p.m. So we'll see what happens.
3: Is the the Fever playing?
2: No.
3: I was going to say, you better watch out. She's going to get a forearm to the jaw. They're like, 45?
2: The Fever aren't playing until Wednesday.
3: They're like, you think you're good with your 45 points? Well, guess what? Oh, you score. It's a record? Oh! Why would you do this to me? People are talking about the WNBA. How dare you, Caitlin? Ref. Nope. MLB baseball. We got the New York Metropolitans. They beat the Philadelphia Phillies 6-1. Nina, they won 2 out of 3. That's pretty good.
2: All right, good job.
3: Maybe the Mets are on the mend. Maybe they're gonna make a run at it. I mean, it would have to be the third wild card, probably nothing else. But I mean, hey, maybe they make the second half more exciting than the first half.
2: Okay.
3: And then we have the New York trash butt Yankees.
2: Uh-oh, this doesn't sound good.
3: Well, the first game, they lost 8-2 because they're trash in their butt.
2: Okay.
3: But the second game, they did win 2-1. So that's good news. They're only one game out of first place.
2: What? The Yankees are one game out of first place?
3: Yeah. Why?
2: Because you talk about them losing every day. How are they only one game out of first place?
3: They're trash in their butt. They can't score, and they're really irritating me.
2: So how are they only one game out of first place? I don't.

0: understand.
1: Because they're good. They are good. Don't get me wrong.
0: You're calling them trash and butt.
1: Yeah, because every time I call them trash and butt, they win because they hear every day.
0: All right.
1: They listen. But, I mean, they're not a fun watch right now. They're very boring. You're like, guys, can you score? No, you can't. Oh, cool. Thanks. Like,
0: I don't get it.
1: What do you mean you don't get it?
0: I don't understand you. I don't understand fans. You hate them. You hate them, hate them. You're like, but they're only one game out of first place. It's like, well, then they're not doing that bad. Why are you dissing them every day?
1: I mean, compared to the Mets, yeah. But like I said, there's different standards for different teams.
0: If it's a superstition kind of thing, I get it. But you've been calling them trash and butt for a lot longer than...
1: Because I'm trying to get them going. I'm motivating them. They hear me. you don't know that?
0: No.
1: Everyone knows. Everyone knows the Yankees are huge fans of Sports Scoop with Tom Sporkroll, the boy. Aaron Boone listens every day to the way to the stadium. He goes, oh, my God.
0: Okay.
1: I'm trashing butt. Oh. World Cup football.
0: Yeah. Spain wins, claiming their second FIFA World Cup title. Edging Argentina 1-0 in extra time at MetLife. I'm sorry. New York, New Jersey Stadium.
1: By the way, New York, New Jersey Stadium? Guys, you're in New Jersey. Why is it New York, New Jersey? Just be New Jersey.
0: I don't know.
1: Or New Jersey, New York. I don't even understand. How do we get second billing? It's actually in our state. Who negotiated that? Mm-hmm. That's number one. Number two, longest game in the history of games. I mean, can you guys score?
0: Is that how it works in the World Cup? They will not end the game until someone scores? Or will it end in a 0-0?
1: No, they do like extra time, and then there's like an extra period because of like overtime period, which I thought was like sudden death, which it wasn't. Then if they tie it up or that ends that period, then there's a shootout. It's a whole thing. So long. But yeah, Spain won.
0: Yes, they did.
1: Whoopie-doo.
0: Now they're saying I saw a lot of goodbye videos. If this is the last we see of Messi.
1: Yeah, he's like 40
0: years old.
1: He's
0: going to retire.
1: His ankle all busted up. By the way, you see the halftime show?
0: I didn't. I saw bits and pieces. I checked little bits and pieces.
1: I watched a little bit of it. I was like, what's happening here? Number one, Madonna just pops out. I'm like, is that Madonna?
0: Yeah, Madonna.
1: What's she doing?
0: Yep.
1: Then you have the Muppets randomly playing. Then there's like a Spanish singer.
0: Oh, Shakira?
1: Yeah. Then like, you know, Justin Bieber's popping out of nowhere with Ted Lasso. I'm like, what is happening?
0: Yeah, it was weird. I saw bits and pieces. I'm like, huh?
1: I'm like, we could play about the Super Bowl show? What is this? It's a smorgasbord of nonsense. Mm. Oh, look, there's Animal playing the drums. What?
0: Animal.
1: I'm like, what are we doing? There's like the world thing. There's like all these pretty things going on. I'm like, well, okay.
0: Yes, very eclectic.
1: You know what it was? You know what it was, Nina? And I'm going to say this right now. And some people are going to get what I'm saying. That halftime show was very European, if you know what I'm talking about.
0: Okay.
1: It's just, like, very European.
0: Yeah.
1: Like, just, you know how Europe, like, sometimes you're just randomly like, are you wearing a Mickey Mouse shirt? Like, you know, it's just like random, like, what's going on? Is that a Looney Tunes? Like, from the 90s? Like, a little behind. You know what I mean?
0: Yeah, but it's here in
1: like
0: New Jersey.
1: Like, randomly the Muppets.
0: Everyone loves the Muppets.
1: I mean, I get it, but if you imagine watching the Super Bowl and all of a sudden the Muppets pop out, you're like, what? And they're not, it wasn't like they were with someone. The band was actually playing. I'm like, is that the Muppet band playing a song?
0: You have to remember.
1: How'd they get that gig?
0: I watched this on Telemundo. So it was very different for me.
1: It was probably amazing. I know how to be able to go, the Bulls! What's happening? This is the greatest halftime show ever. All right, so that's it. That's your Sports Scoop with Tab. Spork Roll the Boy with a little bit, just a little bit. Nasty Nana.
0: All right, guys. 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
5: Okay, guys, we got a crash on the New Jersey Turnpike, inner roadway northbound, north of Interchange 8A. Vehicles off to the right shoulder. We've got construction on 18, local lanes northbound between George Street and north of 27 New Brunswick. Right shoulder's closed until 3 p.m. Looks like right now we're okay on the Garden State Parkway, and 9 looks good. 33 through 37, no problems being reported, and 88 and 70, so far, so good. That's the latest on your roads.
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5: So today we're looking at a pleasant day, sunshine, high near 80. Tonight, some clouds, more humid, low around 71. And then tomorrow, humid, afternoon thunderstorm or two, cloudy skies, high near 80. Right now, it is 63 and sunny on Thunder 106.
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Tucker Wetmore, brunette on Thunder 106. Let's get a winner here. 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
10: All right, we got a crash being reported on the New Jersey Turnpike northbound. North of Interchange 8A in South Brunswick. The vehicles are on the right shoulder. We've got some delays on 287 northbound from south of 9 in Piscataway to north of exit 10. All lanes are open. And then construction on Route 18, local lanes northbound between George Street and north of 27 in New Brunswick. Right shoulder closed until 3 p.m. That's the latest on your roads.
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10: All right. Today's going to be nice. Sunny. High 80. Tonight, some clouds, more humid, low 71. And then for tomorrow, looks like humid, an afternoon thunder shower or

0: 2. Partly cloudy skies, high near 80. Right now, we are at 65 and sunny on Thunder 106.
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10: Alrighty, folks, we've got an accident on the New Jersey Parkway, New Jersey Turnpike, northbound, north of Interchange 8A in South Brunswick. Vehicles are on the right shoulder. We do have delays on the Garden State Parkway, however, northbound from south of 89A to north of exit 90, 2 miles. All right. Delays on 287 northbound from south of 9 in, let's see, we got River Road and Piscataway to north of 10. All lanes are open. And then construction on Route 18, local lanes northbound between George Street and north of 27 in New Brunswick. Right shoulder will be closed until 3 p.m. That's the latest on your road.

0: Boulder will be closed until 3 p.m. That's the latest on your roads.
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1: Good morning, folks. Corporal and Ace, Nina and Tom, Thunder 106. It is 8:06. Mm-hmm. Here's your NES. Yeah. So it looks like Taylor Fresh Foods is recalling all iceberg lettuce from Central Mexico.
2: That's right. Diarrhea lettuce.
1: In the U.S. after more than 1,600 people became sick in a nationwide psychosomiasis outbreak.
3: Diarrhea.
1: The
3: explosive.
1: FDA said the shredded lettuce was distributed in 27 states between June 29th and July 16th. Mm. The CDC linked some illnesses to lettuce served at Taco Bell locations in five states.
2: Not the

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1: Run to the toilet.
0: International Chess Day, Fortune Cookie Day, Lollipop Day, Moon Day, Ugly Truck Contest Day, Space Exploration Day, and World Jump Day.
1: Jump, jump.
0: The Mac Dad will make you...
1: Jump, jump.
0: The Daddy Mac will make you...
1: Jump, jump.
0: You know, people that are not from this area have gotten real ballsy.
1: You just noticed that now?
0: When it comes to driving lately. Yeah. I've noticed. They are like honking at the locals, telling them where to go in their own neighborhoods.
1: Yeah. Oh, Nina got fired up. Something happened.
0: Like, no, a friend of mine had an altercation verbal with someone because they were honking nonstop. It was like a no turn on red or something.
1: Oh, God, I hate the
0: nonstop. And the person was nonstop, nonstop, nonstop honking. And finally, the person leaned out the window and was like, beep, beep, beep, beep, beep. Can't say the words on the air.
1: Yeah, of course.
0: And this person was from New York.
1: Of course.
0: And that person lived, and my friend lived in the neighborhood.
1: Yeah, of course. They know better.
0: It's like, what are you doing? You're coming down here visiting.
1: I come down here for the summer every year. I know what's going
0: Even
1: on.
0: You don't live here, so shut your face.
1: Nina, people do it. People do it.
0: How dare you? And let me tell you something else. The bikers?
1: Oh, Nina, now we're talking the
0: Not
1: bikers.
0: Even riding in the bike lane the other day. Middle of the street.
1: They don't care. They have right away.
0: But there were people in front, so like I couldn't honk at them because there were people in front of me just letting them go. Look, guys, there was a bike lane.
1: Bikers
0: I'm
1: are wild.
0: Sorry, if you're riding bikes, why do you have to be so obnoxious? Not all of you, but some of you. You guys that follow the road rules, you know I'm not talking to you. I'm talking to those of you who just think you can do whatever you want and nothing's going to happen because you have the right of way. You still have to abide by the law, guys. But they, abide by the law.
1: Apparently to them, they are. If you ask them, they're you're like, okay. I'm like, it makes no sense. If there's a bike lane over there, why are you in the middle of the street?
0: Exactly.
1: Like, why are you in the, like, we're driving.
0: Yeah, we're driving. It's like, not like, like all of a sudden the drivers are the enemy.
1: Your bike is 25 pounds, maybe 30 at the most. This thing's 3 tons. Why? What?
0: And don't get me started on the little scooters, because honestly, they're still zipping around town.
1: Yeah, scoots.
0: And I guarantee you they don't all have licenses for them.
1: Scoots.
0: There's no way. It is so frustrating that apparently the cars have become the bad guys on the road. It's like, how dare you?
1: How dare you?
0: Drive dare on you. This road when I'm trying to ride my bike or when I'm trying to ride my scooter. How dare you follow the road signs when I'm visiting here for the summer and I just want to get to where I need to get?
1: Yeah.
0: A guy literally passed me on 18 on the right, went off to the shoulder around me and cut me off on Route 18 on my way to my event Friday night.
1: Stop driving so slow.
0: I was driving slow. I was driving the speed limit.
1: People are crazy. People are crazy. And that's what it comes down to. People are just very in a rush. I'm
0: and then
1: always
0: there's no cops when you need them there to see what happens. Like, oh my God, nobody saw that.
1: Yeah, look.
0: Nobody saw that.
1: So what happens? People are wild on the road. Especially in the summer. And it used to be back in the day, you know, like Friday would be like, oh man. It starts like Wednesday now.
0: Oh my God.
1: Like people come down like Wednesday and you're just like, oh, here it comes. And it progressively gets worse as the weekend goes.
0: It just
1: like,
0: gets worse and worse and worse. It's so annoying. Like come here, enjoy the shore, you know? Like you help the local businesses and whatever. But it's like, just be respectful. You don't have to be so nasty.
1: It's true.
0: I do bikers, like have some respect.
1: I like when they're like, we summer here. We summer here. You're like, but I live here all year long. I know what's going on.
0: Exactly.
1: Like, why do you think that you know? We're just like the locals. I'm like, you're not even close to being a local. That's the craziest thing
0: Speeding
1: ever.
0: Speeding down, you know, residential roads. Like, it's just really
1: though.
0: Frustrating.
1: I mean, it's everywhere.
0: Really frustrating.
1: Anytime people come around, you're like, oh. Especially outside is. It's like outside.
0: I just had to vent for a sec because a few things happened over the weekend and I was annoyed.
1: Look, let it happen, Dean. Let it happen. I'm okay.
0: Same thing
1: it.
0: Happened to my husband. Somebody passed him on the right. I'm like, you got to be kidding me.
1: Yeah.
0: Where are you in such a rush to go? Where are you going?
1: People are wild. That's what it comes down to is people are wild.
0: Irresponsible. Entitled.
1: Chris brought up parking. What's up with everyone parking, like backing their cars in now? Have you noticed that?
0: Everybody does it.
1: I'm like, isn't that illegal? I thought it was. Like, everyone just park. I'm like, dude, you're making it harder.
0: I notice a lot of younger people do that.
1: Everyone just backs it in.
0: They and do I'm it like, here.
1: But here's the thing, like, you're going into a parking space, right?
0: Mm-hmm.
1: And then, like, someone's ready to park, and you're like, oh, is that, and all of a sudden you see your, and then you start backing in, you're
0: and
1: like.
0: Go back.
1: I'm like, what do we, every time now.
0: Yeah, just park.
1: Go to a food store, and you're like, how?

0: to make it easier when you're leaving? I mean, it's not that easy. It's not hard to just back out the normal way. I'm with you on that. I noticed that, too, and I'm like, just park already.
1: I'm like, why can't we park the regular way? I'm like, I'm going to get in an accident. And people just pull out. You're like, I didn't see their lights.
0: Chris say, I'm from a generation where we stopped for cars pulling out of spots. So there's that. No, yeah, that doesn't happen anymore, Chris. Yeah,
1: nobody does anything anymore. Everyone's crazy.
0: It's so dangerous to be on the roads anymore. Honestly, it scares me. It really scares me.
1: Well, you're scared of everything.
0: Pork Roll and Eggs, Thunder 106. I'm not scared of everything. It is 8:12. Nina and Tom with you. Good morning, everybody. We've got music from Shaboozy, John Morgan, Ella Langley, Zach Brown Band, Kane Brown, and more. Keep it locked. Jersey's Best Country, Thunder 106.
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0: All righty, folks, let's look at the runes. Delays on the Garden State Parkway northbound from south of exit 89A in Lakewood to north of 90. In Brick, all lanes are open. There's a 2-mile delay. 287, we've got some delays northbound from south of exit 9 to our 9 River Road in Piscataway to north of exit 10. All lanes are open there. We're fine on 9 and 18. 33 through 37 look good. And 88 and 70, no major delays.
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0: All right, guys, not bad. It's going to be really pretty today. Sunny, high 80. Pleasant day. Looks like the air quality is getting back to normal here. Tonight, we've got some clouds, a little humid, low 71. And then for tomorrow, humid afternoon thunderstorm, partly cloudy, high 80. Right now, it's 65 and sunny on Thunder 106, Jersey's Best Country.
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0: 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It's summer, and we're making the memories happen. 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
1: Sports on Eggs, Nina and Tom. It is 8:33. Here are three things you need to know.
2: Okay.
1: A Ryanair passenger was sucked out of a shattered plane window.
2: What?
1: Up to his shoulders during a flight on Friday. Nearby passengers held him down to prevent more of his body being pulled out. The plane landed safely. The man was conscious, but in a state of shock.
2: You're no kidding.
1: Heck yeah.
2: How did the glass shatter?
1: That must have been horrifying. His half his body just sticking out watching in the air? Thump. Oh, my God. Oh, my goodness.
2: It's very nice that people grabbed him.
1: Well, heck yeah. I mean, wouldn't you try to help?
2: Would you?
1: If you were close enough, I would. If I was close enough, I would.
2: All right. It's a three-seater, right? There's the guy, the middle, and then the aisle.
1: Yeah.
2: You're at the next section. Like, right over. You see it all happening. Like, you're across from the guy in the aisle.
1: Yeah, if they say, we need help, I would unbuckle and
2: if
1: help.
2: If they're both, you're jumping over there?
1: Yeah. Yeah, if they needed me, like, what am I going to do? Just stand there and watch? You have to help when something like that happens.
2: Would you not look over and go, Jay, help him?
1: Oh, yeah, I would probably say.
2: Yeah, you'd throw him out there first before... You.
1: Well, he's stronger than me, naturally, so I'd be like, you might want to help first.
2: Oh.
1: And then I would jump in there.
2: I'd be like,
1: Yeah, wow. You wouldn't help at all.
2: I might. But, I know this sounds terrible.
1: What?
2: I'd be curious if he got sucked out.
1: Oh, my God.
2: I'm like, is he going to get sucked out? I'm like, if he gets sucked out, the next guy will probably get jammed in there. I'm like, we have like 10 minutes before we land. Would you not be curious if he got sucked out?
1: Curious? No, I'd be scared to death because he was plugging up that hole that could suck the rest of us out.
2: We can't all fit in that hole. It's only a number one. How thin was this guy?
1: I don't know. I don't know, but it's
2: because I got to be honest. I'm a little fat. There's no way. I mean, it would just be my head. Like, this guy's all the way, he's like this, in there. Nina, they try to suck me out, I'm like, this will be my head. My shoulders won't make it through. Too much of a fat boy.
1: You would go right through.
2: Do you think I would make it through? You know how small those windows are?
1: But I feel like, wouldn't it, like, stretch from the pressure? Wouldn't it, like, blow out the...
2: But, I mean, there's still a lot of body that has to go through that
1: Somebody
2: window.
1: Had to film this that wasn't helping. You know what I'm saying?
2: Number one, I don't even know what Ryanair is. What is that?
1: I have no idea.
2: Besides, ghetto.
1: I'm looking it up right now, and I don't see... I mean, I see some... Oh, wait, here, on TikTok. What's this? This guy, it's like barely... You can barely see it.
2: It's a European... It's a European flight. Yeah, not going on Ryanair.
1: Oh, my God.
2: Yeah. Don't buy Ireland. How about that?
1: I wonder why it blew out. What happened?
2: I have no idea.
1: But, okay. I'm trying to find it. I don't see any photos or
2: anything. Not flying there.
1: That's terrifying.
2: Okay. All right.
1: What do we got next? The most watched series on Netflix in the last 4 years.
2: Okay, let me guess. Squid Games.
1: You're not guessing. You already know the answer. Stop being fake.
2: I'm not looking at it. So it Squid Games, right?
1: Yes.
2: I read that. Now
1: Squid Games season 2.
2: Okay. Well, I can't answer the rest of them, but...
1: Adolescence?
2: Oh, yeah. I remember Adolescence. That was a big one, huh? How many people...
1: I don't know what that is. I don't think I watched that.
2: Let me check that. All right. Well, you're doing that.
1: The third one is Squid Games season 3.
2: Oh, I thought that was... Okay. All right.
1: Oh, Adolescence. This kid. Yeah.
2: I have the list now. Okay, so Adolescence had 171.6 million people that watched it.
1: Wow.
2: Squid Games season 2 holds the record with 225.4 million.
1: Mm.
2: Then fourth is Bridgerton with 154.2. I didn't realize how big. Now, here's a surprising one. Stranger Things season 5 with only 149.1 million.
1: Wow. Maybe people just got annoyed it took so long.
2: Maybe. Like, I'm kind of shocked by that. You would think, like, that's not much more than the next one's Fool Me Once, which I don't even know what that is. And then Miss Rachel's number 7. Oh, my God.
1: Hmm.
2: All right. That's weird. But, all right. Okay, I can go with that. By the way, Netflix, if you're bored and you want to watch a dumb comedy, Little Brother, John Cena and Eric Andre.
1: Yeah.
2: it made me giggle.
1: Yeah, I saw previews for that. It's been there. It's on there for a little while now.
2: Pretty good.
1: And lastly, yesterday was National Ice Cream Day, and according to Instacart, vanilla was not only the top selling flavor over the past year, but it was also number one in every single state. Vanilla, chocolate, number two.
2: Yeah, vanilla chocolate, but that, again, lame. But of course, you have to go vanilla because when you panic and someone's asking you something, you go, vanilla?
1: I go chocolate all the time, but I like vanilla too.
2: I like vanilla. Look, we tried to get ice cream 2 days ago, and I got to be honest, Ben and Jerry's lacking. I don't know what's going on Ben and Jerry's, but boring.
1: What do you mean? What'd you get?
2: I didn't get anything because I was so bored by all the dumbness. I'm like, the flavors aren't even good anymore. Like, it's not even gaudy. It's not even, used to be so many, chocolate and cookies, cake batter, all kinds of nonsense. Yeah. Now it's like, a burnt cinnamon ice cream. Ooh. with a churro chunks. I'm like, I don't want that.
1: That sounds kind of good.
2: I don't want cinnamon ice cream. No. Oh. What do I want cinnamon ice cream for? Plum ice cream with... Enough. I feel like they're focused more on their non-dairy than they are on a regular.
1: Yeah, I don't like the way that sounds.
2: Like, just give me some good stuff. Mm. Ben and Jerry's is lame.
1: But all you like is Cherry Garcia.
2: That's not all I like. It's all I end up getting because everything else is butt. Like, I do like Peanut Butter World. I like... they just turned this too gimmicky. They have that dumb... The sundae thing.
1: But isn't that the whole point of their brand?
2: Being gimmicky? No.
1: Yeah, they have gimmicky, weird flavors nobody else has.
2: It was good ice cream that was creative. Now it's like, hey... peanut butter on top. I'm like, what's that? They're like, basically, it's chocolate peanut butter ice cream. All right, well, that's kind of okay. And then we're going to put a ganache on top with little peanut butter cups. Like, I don't want that.
1: It's called peanut butter on top.
2: I'm like, I don't want it. Oh, you want a peanut butter core? I'm like, I don't want a core. Just give me some.
1: Oh, yeah, you don't like the cores. I don't love the core ones either. I don't think those are great.
2: Give me some good ice cream. Enough with the gimmicks.
1: Mm.
2: Yeah.
1: All right. Tom says enough with the gimmicks, Ben and Jerry's, and you better listen. He eats a lot of ice cream.
2: Ben and Jerry. Yeah, like someone said Chubby Hubby. I agree. Chubby Hubby's good.
1: Lame.
2: All the old ones are good.
1: Yeah, see, but Chubby Hubby is like an old staple, kind of like, okay. Like, isn't that a banana one or something?
2: No, that's Chunky Monkey.
1: Chunky Monkey.
2: Chubby Hubby is like vanilla and chocolate ice cream with like a chocolate swirl and a peanut butter swirl and like pretzels in it.
1: Ooh.
2: Like it's delicious. But that's what I'm talking about. Like, there used to be all this great. So you're like, that sounds great. Ooh. Even like Tonight Dough, they were like,
1: I like the Tonight Dough.
2: When was the last time they came out with something that was good?
1: I like that cone one. What's the cone?
2: The American cone's boring.
1: I like that one.
2: Look, it's good, but it's boring.
1: The Americone.
2: They're like, okay, we're going to have this new one. What is
1: fish
2: it?
1: Fish food was one of my last new ones. Yeah, it was one of my favorites.
2: But like, I don't know. I just feel like ice cream's gotten lame. Mm. That's all. Not homemade ice cream where people are really working for it and, making stuff like ice cream parlors. I just feel like the ice cream that you buy is kind of lame.
1: Yeah. That's all. Sorry, Tom. Sorry to disappoint you, Tom.
2: Yeah, a bunch of bores.
1: And there are three things you needed to know on Jersey's Best Country. Thunder 106.
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1: All righty, folks. So right now, as far as traffic is concerned, it just updated on me, the entire thing. Hold on, guys. All right, so right now, it looks like... God. Sorry, I am at the mercy of the computer. Here we go. All right, folks, so... delays on the Garden State Parkway northbound from north of the Toms River Tolls to north of 90. All lanes are open. It's a 5-mile delay. You know how congested it can get near the Toms River Tolls. We're fine on the Turnpike. 9 and 18 look good. 287 has some delays northbound south of exit 9 to 10. All lanes are open. And 33 through 37 so far, we're running smooth. 88 and 70, we are all good. That is the latest on your Shore Summer Road Wrap.
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6: Here's today's marine forecast for Sandy Hook down to the Little Egg Inlet.
7: Northeast winds around 5 knots, becoming southeast in the afternoon. Seas 2 to 3 feet.
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8: Okay, let's get a look at those roads once again. So we've got some delays on the Garden State Parkway northbound north of the Toms River Toll Plaza to 90. All lanes open, 5 mile delay due to volume. 287, we've got some delays northbound south of exit 9 to 10. All lanes open. We're okay on 9 and 18, 33 through 37 look good. No trouble on 88 or 70. And right now, we are in good shape on the New Jersey Turnpike. That's the latest on your Shore Summer Road Wrap.
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106 Jersey's Best Country, Pork Roll and Eggs with Nina and Tom. 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
0: 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So be at Uncharted, 48 Route 36, Eatontown, New Jersey. 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

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Happy Monday, Thunder Nation. 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

0: 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She was caller 106. 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
8: Here's today's marine forecast for Sandy Hook down to the Little Egg Inlet.
9: Northeast winds around 5 knots, becoming southeast in the afternoon. Seas 2 to 3 feet.
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I'll get those to you in just a bit. 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

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The final, of course, right in our backyard. 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

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Zach Top right there. 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Right here, it's John Morgan, Kid Myself on Jersey's best country, Thunder 106.

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1: Here's today's marine forecast for Sandy Hook down to the Little Egg Inlet.
2: Northeast winds around 5 knots, becoming southeast in the afternoon. Seas 2 to 3 feet.
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It's August 3rd through the 9th. 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

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Deadline looked at 4 years of Netflix viewing data to put together a list of the most watched shows. I'll get into it next after new Corey Kent, Empty Words on Thunder.

0: Thunder 106, Jersey's best country. What is everyone watching on Netflix? Well, the most watched show over the last 4 years, Squid Game Season 2, and by a wide margin. Adolescence comes in at number 2, but number 3, Squid Game Season 3 in third place. Bridgerton, Stranger Things, a couple of different seasons of Stranger Things are on the list. Miss Rachel, of course Miss Rachel, is in the top 10. Wednesday, I never watched that, but it's on there in the top 20 a couple of times. And surprisingly, Young Sheldon at number 14. Didn't think that many people were watching Young Sheldon. But yeah, Squid Game Season 2, the top watched show on Netflix over the last 4 years. 225 million views compared to second place at 171 million. So it was not really all that close. More of Jersey's Best Country is on the way from Justin Moore. Morgan Wallen. Who else? Dustin Lynch, Shaboozy, Hardy, all on the way next on Thunder 106.
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The Thunder crew will be out at the Miller Lite Boots and Beer Country Happy Hour at Bar A, 6 o'clock sharp. 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

0: Light are taking over the Jersey Shore. 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

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The Odyssey opened this past weekend. $264 million globally at the box office. I saw it. It was great. Got to see it in IMAX, though. Right here is Riley Green. Think As You Drunk on Jersey's best country.

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0: 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That's 25 pairs of tickets to be given away in those 2 hours only. So be at Uncharted, 48 Route 36, Eatontown, New Jersey. 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

Billy Zimmerman on Jersey's Best Country, Thunder 106. It was on this day back in 2015, Miranda Lambert and Blake Shelton announced that they were divorcing after 4 years of marriage, but they're doing pretty well for themselves, separated, I'd say. Ain't a bad life, Thomas Rhett and Jordan Davis.

Dierks Bentley, drunk on a plane on Jersey's Best Country. 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After Lauren Elena and Chase Matthew, All My Exes.

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I'm out of here, Thunder Nation. 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

Life is definitely a highway, and I plan on getting you to it this afternoon ride. Good Monday afternoon ride to you. Chris Van Zandt, Little Rascal Flatts, getting things going. Yeah, get you ready for the ride home, and 5 o'clock will get you all the way to that highway that you've got to get onto. Megan Maroney, song number 2 of me and you. It's called Medicine. I think this is a cool tune, man. Check it. Hey.

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Yeah, how did your weekend wrap up? Jersey's Best Country Thunder 106, Morgan Wallen there. Kenny Chesney, Zach Top, Ella Langley on deck. Another good one from Luke Combs right now.

awesome. Kenny Chesney, Carry On, Jersey's Best Country Thunder 106. Yeah, so they're talking about human hibernation if man wants to go to Mars. That's one hell of a nap time, man.

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4: 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This has always been the hottest Wednesday night party of the summer. This Wednesday, Evan Hohner is taking over the Jenks Club stage. It's going to be a blast. Over the past 10 years, you've seen some of the hottest country shows anywhere. So grab your friends, because this Wednesday night is going to be another great Country Wednesday with Evan Hohner, Bud and Bud Light. Did I mention those cold, refreshing $4 12-ounce Bud and Bud Lights? I hope so. The summer lineup is stacked with artists like Mitchell Tenpenny, Tyler Braden, Red Ferrin, Adam Doliak, Graylin James, Jay Webb, and more. 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

Trump. Dustin Lynch on Jersey's Best Country, Thunder 106, just like my man Johnny Cash. Jelly Roll went to San Quentin, did a concert, and he actually did a video for this song here, Hands Up. Let me tell

0: 250 years of progress, passion, and the people who make America shine. 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

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I just rolled my eyes and I said, Daddy,

Yeah, he does. Jersey's Best Country Thunder 106. So do I. And their names are Lily, Charlotte. They want to hear a song. And Jamie as well. Jamie's the mom. Lily and Charlotte want to hear Luke Bryan, One Margarita. Here we go, serving it up on the Afternoon Ride.

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Money, Beautiful Things, Jersey's Best Country, Thunder 106. Did you win your tickets to Dan and Shay? Yeah, they're coming to the PNC Bank Arts Center September 24th. Zach from Your Country Midday, he's got those tickets for you to win all this week. Shaboozy coming up, Billy Currington too. We got Ella Langley, Morgan Wallen on Thunder.

Jersey's best country, Thunder 106. I can't love you anymore. I can. I tell you what, there's Morgan Wallen helping out Elle Langley. I can show a little love. The next Morgan Wallen song that you hear, if you haven't won anything from the on air in 60 days, the next Morgan Wallen song that you hear, be caller 106 at 732-776-5555. I will give you a pair to Morgan Wallen's show, Lincoln Financial Field, July 31st. 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
2: Mostly clear early evening, then becoming mostly cloudy. Humidity going to start creeping back into the picture a little more. Low around 70 tonight. Your Tuesday, mostly cloudy. Chance of showers in the morning, then showers likely with a chance of thunderstorms in the afternoon. Humidity, yep. Highs around 80. Chance of seeing that rain, 70%. And Wednesday, mostly cloudy in the morning, then becoming partly sunny. A chance of showers. Humid, highs in the mid-80s on Wednesday. Thursday, not looking too bad. The weekend, looking so far so good.
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2: I'll tell you what, it's looking really good right now, Thunder Nation. I hope it stays that way. No incidents, no accidents that I know of to report, which is good. Garden State Parkway from Benny Hill all the way down through the Tons River Tolls past True Parish looking really good. I-195, 138 looking good. 18-9, all looking good. Getting off the rock via the Outer Bridge. Everything's looking good. Not even too many delays being reported on 287 by Possumtown Road or southbound side by Stelton Road. A little buildup by Stelton Road, but other than that, our area is looking pretty good, Thunder Nation.
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Certainly is a sizzling summer sing-along song right there, man. People are crazy. Billy Currington, Chris Van Zandt. Ready for some more Morgan Wallen? Of course you are. By request, don't we, on the FM.

0: 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Oh, you know something? I forgot to ask where you are from. Got caller 106 on the line. Rebecca, what town are you from, Rebecca?
1: I live in Old Bridge.
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Jersey's Best Country, Thunder 106. We're going to take a look at your Thunder 106 road wrap weather as well. Get you up to the end on that. Luke Combs and Corey Kent to come. 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
2: Mostly clear early evening, then becoming mostly cloudy. Humidity going to start creeping back into the picture a little more. Low around 70 tonight. Your Tuesday, mostly cloudy. Chance of showers in the morning, then showers likely with a chance of thunderstorms in the afternoon. Humidity, yep. Highs around 80. Chance of seeing that rain, 70%. And Wednesday, mostly cloudy in the morning, then becoming partly sunny. A chance of showers. Humid, highs in the mid-80s on Wednesday.
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2: Just like before, I'm not seeing any incidents or accidents. That's good news. Starting to see a little buildup south of Route 70. You had that rolling pocket of volume that pops up every Monday through Friday. Right about this time, south of Route 70, down through the Tom's River Tolls, past the True Paris, you're looking pretty good. Hill and Turn Monsters not being seen at this particular moment in time. Roman on the Garden State Parkway. Yeah, as you get past, Middletown, Homedale, Middletown, Red Bank area, usually they pop out on the side, right where that little turn in the road, little bend in the road, little incline that slows everything down. Yeah, no Hill and Turn Monsters to be reported. Route 9 looking like Route 9. Nothing that bad going on right now, Thunder Nation. Let's enjoy it. More of Jersey's Best Country. I'm lining up for you. Hang on.
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So Dickerson, Graylin James, good to see him, right, when he came on to Boots on the Boards. Well, here he is now, Water at a Wedding, on the Afternoon Ride. Good Monday Afternoon Ride, Thunder Nation. 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
2: Mostly clear early in the evening, then becoming mostly cloudy. Humidity definitely a factor tonight. Lows around 70. Your Tuesday, mostly cloudy. National Weather Service has a chance of showers in the morning, then showers likely with a chance.

0: chance of thunderstorms in the afternoon. High around 80, 70% chance of seeing those thunderstorms pop up. And on Wednesday, we got mostly cloudy in the morning, then becoming partly sunny, a chance of showers. Humidity still sticking around, highs in the mid-80s. Long range for the weekend. Weekend looking pretty good.
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0: Everything seems to be looking pretty good on the Garden State Parkway. Getting one of my traffic sites says Jackson Mills Road between Farmingdale Road and Georgia Road might be closed due to an accident, but I don't see that, and there's not a camera around there. My other site has no real record of that going on. But not saying it's not happened. Delays Garden State Parkway southbound south of 89 to north of 82. 6 mile roaming pocket of volume. And if you're getting off of, I'm trying to think, Garden State Parkway or 18. Between Garden State Parkway and 18 on 138 heading west. A little bit of pocket of volume going on over there. What is it, 514? Yeah, everybody going home time. So wherever you're at, if you're near a city, whether it be Red Bank or Hazlet, Homedale, or Manahawkin, wherever, Beachwood, everybody's traveling home right now.
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2: Got to thank my brother J-Rock for confirming that, yes, I know one of my sites was saying that the Jackson Mills Road between Farmingdale Road and Georgia Road was closed due to an accident. I believe it's because of a down pole. And one of my sites said it, one of my sites did not. But J-Rock, thank you so much for texting in to 732-776-5555 and confirming that that is indeed a go-on thing going on. Thing going on right now. A go-on thing. You know, that thing that goes on.

0: Hope everybody's okay. Delays Garden State Parkway southbound, south of 89 to north of 82. All lanes open. 6 mile delay, or I like calling it a roaming pocket of iron. It's not like, I guess it is a delay, but it's not like a constant, oh, we're going to do like this many miles an hour kind of speed up, slow down, hit the brakes, slow down, you know, type of thing. Incidents, accidents, other than the down pole, I am not seeing anything, Thunder Nation. Traffic update, 732-776-5555. You got something to say.
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0: Yeah, I'm wishing prices would come down as well. 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

0: I like that vibe right there, man. 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
0: 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That's 25 pairs of tickets to be given away in those 2 hours only. So be at Uncharted, 48 Route 36, Eatontown, New Jersey. 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

That's a cute song. Stella Lefty, Boston, Jersey's Best Country Thunder 106. Some Morgan Wallen coming up. Some Tucker Wetmore Country Nights as well. I am not done yet. Luke Combs, Be By You, and you know who you are.

Jersey's Best Country Thunder 106. My name is Chris Van Zandt. Just about time for me to dig on out of here. Thank you all for keeping us well, keeping us safe, keeping us fed, doing what you're doing to keep America beautiful. Prayers up for our men and women in the military. And glad you had a good time. A couple of concerts over the weekend. Jason Aldean at PNC Bank Arts Center. And, of course, we had Billy Currington and Kip Moore at the Stone Pony Summer Stage. What a great, great weekend it was. Make it a great night. Coming up next, Country Nights. Robin in for TJ doing Country Nights right on. Till then, see you tomorrow. About 3:15. Pledge of Allegiance, the afternoon ride. We'll get that done. Carry on. Kenny Chesney, Country Nights next.

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I'm Robin Lane, taking care of business for TJ on your country nights on this Monday. Rolling Jersey's best country with Jason Aldean. 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

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So Jelly Roll and Bunny, they finalized their divorce. 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
4: 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For example, freshly baked bagels are only 99 cents each. 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And 8-count Nathan's Beef Franks are just $5.79. Great, right? Now, if you'll be kind enough to spare me a couple hours of your time, I'll list off all the other prices we've lowered. Oh, you'd rather just see them for yourself? Hey, that's fair. 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

0: That has got to be my favorite new song here on Thunder 106. The band Perry and Psychological. I'm Robin Roland Knights for TJ on Thunder 106. We got a lot going on Wednesday. 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
1: Jersey's best country, Thunder 106. 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I thought no one was going to top the king of my favorite George. 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